I need when I need it. I can stop the rains from coming by ordering up some sweet sunshine. I can keep whatever's troubling you from blowing your mind. Put your trust in me, bring your problems along, satisfy.

0: 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How did all of this trouble begin?
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2: 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Depressa!
1: Nothing wrong.
0: And what are you going to say to your fans when they ask you some questions about?
1: I'm going to say I feel good.
0: It sounds to me as though you're not troubled by anything at all.
1: This is a man's world.
0: Thanks for reminding us of that. James, I have to ask you one serious question here. I've understood you already.

0: the day begins and ends, resets the memory, release, contend, counting blessings, that daily bread, wash the machine that turns your head.
1: Yeah. And what of it? And what of it?

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If I'm safe, then love is a spectrum. Sweet like lemon. I can't.

anything. Not sure that I deserve it. Like, how did I earn this? I'm afraid I'll just hurt it.

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I would like to hear This Must Be the Place by Talking Heads.

Intellect. I'm the truth. Let's see strength. The question of reality. Consciousness. I am God, the ultimate presence.

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It's important for independent bands. It's important for artists that struggle to get their music heard without the help of the corporations. So please be a friend to Byte FM. Thank you.

signing on day. Fuck all. I sat around the house wanking, and I want to know why you don't serve coffee here. My signing on time's supposed to be 10 past 11. It's now 12 o'clock, and some of you strange bastards need executing.

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I would like to hear This Must Be the Place by Talking Heads.

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Now her story is the talk of the town. You can read it in the Sunday papers now. Remember, parents, next time your daughter takes an away day, she could be going away forever to a land of sex and drugs, punk rock,

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I was scared when you were there. You think that I care? But a childhood trauma with my father, years and years of numbness that has surfaced, was not dealt with. Was too young to, was too. So I went to the middle and took to the shops. And I went to Greg's, I bought some sausage rolls and thinking, what's going on? And I'm just spitting too much. So I took to the left and went to the right. Went to the right and I thought I'd start a fight tonight. Thought I'd start a fight tonight. You know, trying to get things right. Just juice things up, you know. Think like I just bought a spot. Start a fight. Punching to the jab and it was dead.

0: and everyone must be enthusiastic about you. And it just come along. I've got a great idea. I've got this unbelievable idea. Let's go to India.
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